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Thanks for joining us for Intelligence for Your Life. I am your grateful host. My name is John Tesh. And as predicted in Yelp's latest trend forecast, grandma hobbies are in, and bird watching happens to be the latest pastime younger generations are flocking to, so to speak. From coast to coast, people are joining local birding clubs and heading to parks to spot birds while building new connections outdoors. On Yelp, searches for bird watching

0: 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All right, breakfast eaters, this just in. New research is telling us that we need to eat the same breakfast every day. Not only will we be able to better control our weight, we'll be a better decision maker. According to the University of Buffalo, when the calories people consume for breakfast fluctuated, they ended up with larger waistlines and a higher incidence of metabolic syndrome, which is a hodgepodge of bad stuff, bad conditions, including high blood pressure, belly fat, and high insulin levels. The researchers believe, don't miss this, having a variety of tastes and textures will encourage overeating, because when the study's participants were only given one set menu option, they tended to eat less of it. Eating the same breakfast every day can also make you a better decision maker. How? Florida State University psychologist Dr. Roy Baumeister tells us every decision we make zaps our willpower a little more, making it harder to make good decisions as the day wears on. He calls it decision fatigue. You've heard Gib and I talk about this. So by eliminating unimportant, willpower-zapping choices like what to have for breakfast, you have more willpower left over to make smart decisions when it really matters.
1: Intelligence for your life.
0: And coming up, the top three ways experts say you can burglar-proof your home.
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0: 89.9 KGOR. Plenty of feel-good music, Omaha's greatest hits, and helpful hints, too, here on the John Tesh Radio Show. All right, as promised, here are three really good ways to help burglar-proof your home. They come from former CIA agent Jason Hansen, author of the book Spy Secrets That Can Save Your Life. First, you've heard to plant spiky plants near windows, like cactus, because no burglar wants to get injured while robbing you. But here's another trick. Use gravel on your walkway and in plant beds, because the crunching noise it makes when walked on can alert you or your dog or the neighbors that there's a prowler, and it'll freak out the prowler too. Speaking of dogs, whether you have one or not, put two dog bowls outside in a conspicuous place, a big one and a small one. Hansen says a burglar will avoid any home he thinks owns both a big dog, which could severely injure him, and a little yapping dog with good hearing, which will alert the entire neighborhood. One more way to burglar-proof your home, according to former CIA agent Jason Hansen: if you don't have a security system, mount a camera outside, even if it's just for show. Make sure it has some blinking lights so it looks legit. You can even buy fake cameras on Amazon or a sign that says property protected by surveillance video, because when a thief thinks a home has a security system, it's three times less likely to be broken into, and they can't tell if it's real or fake.
1: Intelligence for your life.
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I'm John Tesh. This is Intelligence for Your Life. All right, my friends, if you're like me and you're not a fan of yogurt, kombucha, or those weird little probiotic drink shots, no problem. You just eat some cheese. I'll explain. It turns out that Gouda, feta, and blue cheese are fermented, so they're loaded with good for you bacteria. That can help regulate your gut health, help you lose weight, and strengthen your immune system. Want to get even more probiotics? Go to a bakery and spread that cheese on a slice of real sourdough bread. Instead of baker's yeast, sourdough is started from live cultures. You top it off with some olives, also fermented, and you have a probiotic trifecta.

0: 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Relax, unwind, and feel good tonight with Omaha's greatest hits and the John Tesh Radio Show. John Tesh with you. Intelligence for your life. Here's a conversation starter you can share with your friends. Have you heard about this? The number of phone-free events has been surging lately with an increase of over 560% in just the last 2 years. Let me explain. This comes from the live event marketplace Eventbrite. I'm sure you're familiar with them. So what does phone-free mean? Well, sometimes it means covering your camera with a sticker, keeping it in a pocket or handbag, or handing it over at the door. You've seen this. And unplugged socializing has gone mainstream everywhere from Texas to Singapore to the United Kingdom, where phone-free events have grown by 1,200%. Yeah, finally, people can dance like a fool without the fear of being recorded.
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1: KGOR, Omaha's greatest hits and intelligence for your life. Picking you up, making you feel good. This is the John Tesh Radio Show. All right, my friends, if this is you, you're considering selling your home or you have a friend or a family member going through this, you should know it will sell faster and you will get a better offer if you repaint the interior first. 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

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Directly from our Success 101 files, if you want to ace your next job interview, listen carefully. Here are the words you should never use to describe yourself. They come from Lily Zhang, a career development specialist at MIT. Lily Zhang. First, avoid using the word intelligent. Yeah, because saying I'm intelligent sounds pompous and self-serving. It's that simple. Plus, it's really up to other people to decide whether you're intelligent or not. Instead, show you're smart by using words that describe your thinking process, like quick study, logical, a big picture thinker, stuff like that. Another word our expert says you should never use to describe yourself is likable. Again, something for other people to determine, not you. Instead, Zhang recommends describing yourself in ways that show you're likable by using action-oriented words like team player, outgoing. Enthusiastic is a good word. And be ready to back up your words with examples like how you've helped your coworkers or jumped at the chance to work with others. Next, avoid using the word obsessed. You may be passionate about your work or really into a hobby, but the word obsessed is negative and makes you seem unstable. Instead, use positive words to describe how passionate and invested you are in your work, like focused, dedicated, detail-oriented is also good. And then, in a job interview, our expert says never describe yourself as humble. If you're bragging about how humble you are, how humble are you? Instead, Zhang recommends using examples that show how you like to share credit for a job well done, or how you would rather let your sales numbers or achievements speak for themselves. Got it? Good luck. Get the job.

0: Thank you for spending your evening with the John Tesh Radio Show on Omaha's greatest hits, 99.9 KGOR. Let's talk about you, your creativity, your ideas, and your shower. Here's why we get flashes of inspiration in the shower. It's a real thing. According to research conducted by cognitive psychologist Dr. Scott Barry Kaufman, 72% of people around the globe say they do come up with new ideas in the shower. I'm one of them. In fact, people are more likely to get ideas and inspiration in the shower than at work. It's all because when we let our mind wander away from whatever we're working on, it allows our brain to make fresh connections. Dr. Kaufman also says a shower is literally, quote, a place of incubation. It's a place where we're shut off from the outside world for a few minutes. We're not distracted. Nobody else has our attention. That allows our mind to wander in the water and come up with creative connections.
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0: Thank you for spending your evening with the John Tesh Radio Show on Omaha's greatest hits, 99.9 KGOR. Welcome to the John Tesh Radio Show, intelligence for your life. And let's tackle this one, shall we? Are men actually better drivers than women? The University of Michigan study looked at 6.5 million two-car collisions and found that crashes in which both drivers were women were more common than those in which both drivers were men. It's possibly, they say, because men tend to have better spatial awareness, but when it comes to aggressive driving, men do account for 80% of fatal crashes linked to aggressive and careless driving. Researchers say it may be down to men's tendency toward risk-taking. Again, this is from the University of Michigan. Also, they found this makes men worse when it comes to investing money. The study found women investors tend to make more. 35% of women held an investment longer compared with 47% of men. And another study found women made more annually with their investments. They say it may be because women tend to be more cautious and they make fewer, riskier decisions.
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0: John Tesh. Thank you for joining us for more Intelligence for Your Life on Omaha's greatest hits, 99.9 KGOR. John Tesh with you, and you know what a museum can do for you when you're in there. It can expose you to fine art. But now we know it can also slash your stress by more than 60%. This comes from the International University of Language and Media in Milan, Italy. Researchers there measured people's levels of the stress hormone cortisol before and after they visited a museum. They found that just spending a few minutes admiring a painting or sculpture dramatically reduced stress. Their cortisol dropped a full 62%. Plus, the study participants said they felt much happier. Stanford University psychologists backed this up. They say that looking at something awe-inspiring makes us more patient and thoughtful. Art also fills us with positive emotions, which lowers levels of inflammatory proteins and lowers our heart rate even. That is what a museum will do for you.
1: Intelligence for your life.
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0: 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Well, here's a great new reason to take your workouts outdoors as often as you can. It will significantly lower your risk for anxiety and depression compared to exercising indoors. This is according to new research in the journal Social Science and Medicine. The researchers found that no matter if people were tending a garden or hiking mountain trails, those who spend more time being active outdoors, they were the least likely to report feeling anxious or depressed. The researchers say this is partly because nature-based activities expose us to lots of green shades, which are proven to calm the brain. Greenery signals that you're in a healthy environment, and that's going to prompt your brain to pump out a lot of feel-good chemicals. Plus, when we're surrounded by trees and rivers or wide open fields, it makes us feel as if we're part of something much greater than ourselves. That's a feeling we can't get inside a gym. Plus, there's an organic chemical in dirt and growing green vegetation that reduces anxiety and energizes you at the same time. It affects the amygdala and the hippocampus, the emotional and the memory parts of the brain. That cuts production of the stress hormone cortisol. And the best part, listen, this study found that engaging in nature-based activities for as little as 10 minutes a day for at least a few months will improve your mood enough to help ward off major depression and anxiety for a full year.
1: 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Lots.

0: 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Relax, unwind, and feel good tonight with Omaha's greatest hits and the John Tesh Radio Show. All righty, parents and grandparents, this is for you. Here's an easy way to set your kids up to do better in math. Start quizzing them in ordinary situations when they're young, like asking them, all right, how many carrots are on your plate right now? Depending on their age, of course. Or, okay, the pasta needs to cook for 12 minutes. It's been boiling for 2 minutes. How long before it's done? Ooh, that's a word problem. Parents who got their preschoolers to think about math in everyday situations, they did better in school. They ended up being more successful in life. Researchers say bringing math into a real-world framework makes numbers less intimidating and more useful. Boy, I love this. I got grandkids. I'm going to go try it on them right now.
1: IFYL. The intelligence for your life.
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0: 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John Tesh with you. Please find a gorgeous sunset or an awe-inspiring view, even if it's on your screensaver, because when you look at that, it can make you more empathetic. It can make you more generous even. Researchers at UC Berkeley, they had study participants view nature images before playing a game that allowed them to give away points to other players. The people who viewed beautiful nature images, they gave away the most points. It seems that looking at awe-inspiring views of nature produces positive emotions that make us more empathetic, generous, and agreeable. And, hey, if you want to think yourself here for a second, if you become more empathetic, generous, and agreeable, people are going to love you.
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Plenty of feel-good music, Omaha's greatest hits, and helpful hints, too, here on the John Tesh Radio Show. Moving you forward in your life, one piece of intel at a time. Intelligence for your life. I'm John Tesh, and we now have a new sign of intelligence. It's loving instrumental music, whether it's jazz or classical, new age, or anything without lyrics. Now, this comes from a new study in the journal Evolutionary Behavioral Sciences. The study was done on high school students, and the study found that those with higher scores on intelligent tests also had a preference for musical genres like jazz, classical, big band, even electronica. What is the connection between instrumental music and smarts? Well, the scientists believe music without lyrics, it lets our mind wander more and come up with its own interpretations of what the music is trying to evoke. And there's a creativity and novelty that goes along with that, which translates into intelligence. Plus, with instrumental music, which is the only kind I make lately, the listener is

0: 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That's why intelligent people may prefer it.
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0: Alrighty, coming up, this is important. 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
1: Okay, let's do this now. What type of exercise helps you stay younger longer? Is it weightlifting or cardio? Cardio or weightlifting? Back and forth. It's cardio this time. This is according to research in the European Heart Journal. They found that cardio endurance exercise, running, swimming, brisk walking, cycling, it reduces signs of aging on the cellular level compared to lifting weights. The study involved hundreds of healthy people, ages 30 to 60, who did not exercise regularly before the study. And then the researchers had them all do 45 minutes of exercise three times a week, either walking or running continuously or using weight machines for resistance training. The result, at the six-month mark, only those who did cardio had cells that had aged more slowly. Specifically, their cells had longer telomeres. Those, I've talked about them before, those are like the caps on the ends of shoelaces that keep them from fraying. And that's important because once the caps are gone, the cells die. And cell death is what causes wrinkles and gray hair, and it puts us at a greater risk for age-related health issues like heart disease and cognitive decline. So while it's important to incorporate weight training into your exercise routine, we're always promoting that, this study proves that you have to get plenty of cardio aerobic exercise if you want to live a longer, healthier, vibrant life.
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Relax, unwind, and feel good tonight with Omaha's greatest hits and the John Tesh Radio Show. Raise your hand if you're anxious. I have both of my hands raised. I'm still not getting a good night's sleep. But you and I, we can get our anxiety under control by just adding the right type of protein to our diet. This is according to researchers at the Mayo Clinic who found just 4 ounces of grass-fed beef a day, for example, could help you feel 40% more relaxed within 72 hours. Why? The beef has a combination of protein and vitamins B6 and B12, which help calm the amygdala, the anxiety center of the brain. If you're not a fan of steak, other foods that help ease anxiety contain B12 and B6. Wild

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0: 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All right, my friends, time for a piece from the workplace files. You're plugged into Intelligence for Your Life. John Tesh here, and with all the mass layoffs these days and uncertainty over artificial intelligence, Google searches for the term career change have increased 300% over the past 5 years. As for which professions people are looking to pivot to, real estate agent topped the list with 18,000 monthly searches in just the U.S., followed by notary at 17,000. And meanwhile, sharing third place were firefighter and therapist. Now, I don't want to dash anybody's dreams, but if you're looking to become a real estate agent, you should know this. According to Fox News, realtors outnumber homes for sale by a full 30%. Half of all real estate agents only sold one home last year. Something to think about.
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0: Just ahead, scientists are now challenging some of our daily habits. For example, should we really be showering and

0: 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According to a new study by Connexity, web searches related to clean living are now at an all-time high as people look for ways to get fitter, eat healthier, and be as stress-free as possible. Huge trends in all of these areas. But surprisingly, lots of new research shows that some unclean living habits provide amazing health benefits too. For example, if it's not absolutely necessary, we should stop taking daily showers, apparently, because research from the University of California shows that that is actually very good for our skin. Your body produces oils, which normally help keep skin soft and supple. It's also covered with a layer of good bacteria, which works with your immune system to fight germs. And when you shower, hot water strips away that protective layer of oils and bacteria, leaving skin drier and raising your risk for getting sick. And while it's smart to brush and floss three times a day, you can occasionally skip using mouthwash and toothpaste, because this study found there are certain microbes in saliva that are supposed to be there to help break down food and kill germs. Toothpastes, mouthwashes, they're designed to fight plaque, and they may also kill all the good bacteria in your mouth. This explains a study in the Journal of the American Dental Association, which finds that people who dry brush, like me, I never use toothpaste, they actually reduce plaque deposits by 67% and slash their risk for bleeding gums right in half. Something to think about.
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0: And just ahead, from our Success 101 files, I have two words that will impress a potential employer. Now, these come from William Urey, who co-founded the Harvard Program on Negotiation. He says, these two words will significantly increase your odds of getting hired.
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1: There's more intel from our Success 101 files. Thank you, researchers. Here are two things to say to impress a potential employer, starting with the word appreciate, as in, I appreciate you taking the time to meet with me, for example, or I appreciate you reviewing my resume. According to William Ury, who co-founded the Harvard Program on Negotiation, just using the word appreciate helps persuade people to do what you want them to do 80% of the time. The reason it works, it's simple. We all want to feel appreciated. Here's the next thing to say to win over a potential employer. I understand, as in, I understand budgets are tight, or I understand you're seeing a lot of applicants. When you follow that with specific examples of why you're worth the money or worthy of the job, you'll increase your odds of getting what you want by a full 30%. I understand works because it's an expression of empathy. It shows you care about others and you're a team player. So there it is. The two things to say to impress a potential employer from William Ury, our expert. Appreciate and I understand.
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0: 99.9 KGOR, Omaha's greatest hits and intelligence for your life. Picking you up, making you feel good, this is the John Tesh Radio Show. From our relationship files, couples experts are telling us it may be time to swap the California King for a queen-size bed because smaller beds equal stronger relationships. A study found that 94% of couples who sleep close enough to make contact during the night report being happy with their relationship. The least happy couples were ones who didn't touch while sleeping. It seems the distance between us in bed signals the distance between us in waking life sometimes. So it may be time to ditch that California King, cuddle up in the queen size.
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0: Thank you for spending your evening with the John Tesh Radio Show on Omaha's greatest hits, 99.9 KGOR. John Tesh, back with you. I have a question for you. Do you sometimes find that your brain feels foggy and you have trouble staying focused? Well, when that happens, we want you to stop and drink a huge glass of water. It's because you're likely dehydrated. Research shows that dehydration will cause headaches, fatigue, a bad mood, lack of focus. It can even hurt short-term memory and make it harder to recall long-term memories. In fact, brain cells need 2 times more energy than other cells in the body. According to brain specialist Dr. Corinne Allen, water provides energy more effectively than any other substance. And drinking a cup of water can boost the flow of information between brain cells, improving focus and memory by a full 34%. Wow, gotta drink the water.
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0: 99.9 KGOR. Plenty of feel-good music, Omaha's greatest hits, and helpful hints, too, here on the John Tesh Radio Show. Well, if you just had a look at Gibbs' eldest child, who is 14, you would see that she's the one, I think, that started this trend. Google data showing that people are really looking to wrap themselves around a good book, and they want to create comfortable spaces for it. So here are a few of the top trending searches on Google. Pool float for reading.
1: Oh, yeah.
0: Breakout search over the past month. I would definitely do that. People are also searching for corner floor cushion for reading book and reading nook wallpaper. Also, backyard reading book is a breakout search, too. People searching for reading nook are also searching for a 4x4 shed. What?
1: Oh, the reading shed. You put a shed in the backyard.
0: Can you sit down in it?
1: You just sit in it, and it's just for reading. No distractions, none of that stuff.
0: That's amazing. I'm getting one of those, too.
1: You got it.
0: Hello, Amazon. And then two more Google searches related to reading are reading cafe near me and reading in the park.
1: Look, I think what's happened is people are finally pushing back against the constant inundation of from screen time. And they're realizing that, hey, sitting there with a good book and having some attention for a long period of time. By the way, parents are probably doing this for their kids because the research is out about how bad screen time is for kids focused long term. So for the summer, to get kids off screens, to get yourself off of screens when you could be out doing fun stuff, reading is a great way to build that up, a great way to build your attention span, and a great activity you can do at the beach in the backyard. I love getting lost in a book. I like it.
0: By the way, I am 4x4, or 6x4.
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1: Hi, it's Christy. 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
1: 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Let's do some Poison and George Michael on the way. 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
1: Hey, hey, it's Christina. All right, so let's talk about coming back as a teenager. If you could, first, would you? And what kind of things would you do? Let me know. 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

0: I'm Jeff Stevens from the 80s Show, and this weekend we're going to highlight songs from the 80s that were written by other artists. Bon Jovi, Tina Turner, Bangles, Aerosmith, Chaka Khan, and just how many songs from the 80s did Prince write that were not actually performed by him. We'll find out tonight at 7 on the 80s Show.
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1: Well, we've got our iHeartRadio Music Festival. Oh my gosh, counting down less than 1 month away. We are going to be living it up. Well, you will be with a friend. Two nights, one stage, presented by Capital One. Lindsay won earlier.
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1: 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And your next chance to win, 9 a.m. Monday.
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1: All right, so when it comes to work, how are you feeling about it? 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That's called resting out. 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
1: Don't forget, we want to make sure that one of our rock star educators are getting everything that they need for a successful school year, hooking up numerous $5,000 gift cards. 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
1: Are you throwing a Labor Day little shindig, a bash, if you will? Well, there are some mistakes you probably don't realize. 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
1: If you're throwing a Labor Day shindig, there are some things that you may not want to do, like have a party too late in the day because people have to go back to school and work the next day. Not enough prep time ahead. Start final preps a couple days before the party. 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And playing bartender throughout the entire party, go, you know, make it yourself fruit. Running out of food, make sure you have plenty of snacks to graze on. 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Make it a moment.
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1: 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It's like a little library, but for movies.

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1: Hey, it's Christina. All right, so listen to this. Spider-Man Brand New Day is expected to rule the box office for its fourth weekend. New movies this weekend include the horror sequel Insidious, Out of the Further, which is expected to make about $23 million. Also out is the new Jason Statham action movie Mutiny, where he plays a former Marine who's framed for murder. Said they could be making $10 million. Oh. Sounds so little when compared to Spider-Man.
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1: Hey, it's Kristy Ganez. 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

0: 99.9 KGOR. Welcome to the weekend. My name is Christina, and we are so excited about hooking you up with a trip for two to our iHeartRadio Music Festival, like Melinda, who won earlier.
1: Woo!
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1: I'm just excited.
0: Shocked,
1: a little bit of everything.
0: That's amazing. Oh my gosh, I am so happy for you. Congratulations. We have another chance for you to win too, starting Monday morning, 9 a.m.
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1: Viva Las Vegas, our iHeartRadio Music Festival. Jenny won earlier. Who are you excited to see?
2: Oh, I am super excited to see Kenny Chesney and Snoop Dogg.
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2: I would tell other people who are listening, when you're feeling down and out, pull over and try to win a contest like this because dreams can come true.
1: Oh, so good. Congratulations. And don't forget, we have $1,000 spending cash for you too. Next chance to win Monday morning, 9 a.m.
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0: It's the home of Billy and Judy in the morning, 99.9 KGOR. With Bob Howard. So the Flock cameras are getting a lot of attention nationwide. Are you on them? Matter of fact, there's a website called Have I Been Flocked that tracks the Flock audit logs and allows drivers to see if their license plate has been run by law enforcement agencies' Flock camera systems. Now, the info is incomplete as it only works on public records only, but if you've ever wondered, now you can check out Have I Been Flocked.
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0: 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So maybe you're hitting a multivitamin to get more nutrients every day. 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
5: Scattered thundershowers are expected for areas west and southwest of the metro early this morning, but those thundershowers will move out of here by mid-morning. And then after that, we'll see a mostly sunny day with temperatures comfortable in the mid-80s, and the humidity will be mild. Tomorrow will also be another nice day. From the First Alert 6 Weather Center, I'm meteorologist Bill Fogle.
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8: 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This is Retire Smart with David Brooks. David is the founder and president of Retire Smart and has been in the financial services industry since 1999, helping you pursue the retirement lifestyle and freedom you deserve. For the next hour, sit back and enjoy the conversation. And maybe you too can retire smart.
9: Welcome to Retire Smart with David Brooks. I'm Chip Maxwell. Well, David, as this show hits the airwaves, we're 2 weeks out from the opening kickoff for Big Red Football. This story was going around Retire Smart from WWT. Nebraska's historic sellout streak faces uncertainty as ticket sales lag.
10: Well, I know you're a bah humbug on this one because you think, I don't know if it's really still intact because donors buy it. I think it's something unique. Obviously, as somebody that transplanted here to Nebraska, first rule of immigration is assimilation. If you're going to assimilate into the population,
9: and you did,
10: and we bought all in. I've been a season ticket holder for many, many years now. So, but you know, sometimes donors pile in and buy the tickets at a discount or something. You know, large donors to the benefit. But what I would love to see is them use those tickets to get, you know, maybe some elementary kids that have never been to a game. You know, make sure they're going to a good cause and get them out there. But anyway, we're still 2 weeks out, so I think magically somehow those tickets will get sold. Our schedule has been the same. We seem to get to a really good start in the first 5 to 7 games every year. And then that's when the rubber will meet the road. And of course, we have the national champions coming in this year. So
9: Indiana.
10: So anyway, should be fun to watch. But I'm excited for the season to start.
9: All right. Meanwhile, here, we've got one of our periodic tax mastermind workshops going on. It's going to be the focus of our second segment, so I don't want to spend too much time on it. But could you remind folks, what is this tax mastermind workshop that you conduct periodically?
10: Well, you know, tax planning is central to the way we do planning for clients, and we expanded it. And so we started years ago having advisors from other parts of the country come in and learn of how our planning works and how it benefits their clients so that more people can get the help that they need. And it's grown and grown. We've never really advertised these, and it's just word of mouth spreads. And so we charge advisors a tuition, if you will, to come in, but we train them and then they go back and then we hear the results in their community. It's fantastic. And so Rebecca Kincaid is going to be on the show here in the second segment, and she's been here multiple times. And so hopefully she'll share a little bit of the benefit that it's done for her practice.
9: That's
10: and her
9: what strikes
10: clients.
9: Me. There are a dozen or more people each time who are returning for the second or third or more.
10: Well, as you know, I go 100 miles an hour. And so it's like drinking from a fire hose for a couple of days. So they're not going to get it all the first time around, probably.
9: Well, David, into the news we go. A lot of items with political angles to them. When it comes to Iran at this point, we're talking, we're not talking, we're bombing, we're not bombing. My question to you is, what is the latest market impact from the Iran situation?
10: Well, I mean, it's kind of where we've been is it does, you know, react a little bit on the day-to-day news. Are negotiations on or are they off? And again, Iran is trying to run out the clock, at least to the midterm elections. They're certainly trying to hurt this current administration as best they can. But we do watch the oil markets critically, and those are the two things. What I think is more important, and I didn't send it to you because it just happened this morning, is interest rates, right? We've been talking about the first thing I look at every morning is the 10-year interest rate. Well, Scott Bessent just announced early this morning double the buybacks from Treasury.

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7: Scattered thundershowers are expected for areas west and southwest of the metro early this morning, but those thundershowers will move out of here by mid-morning. And then after that, we'll see a mostly sunny day with temperatures comfortable in the mid-80s, and the humidity will be mild. Tomorrow will also be another nice day. From the First Alert 6 Weather Center, I'm meteorologist Bo Fogle.
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1: That Ace of Base and the Sign. And you got the Cope and Poison. It's a hair band power ballad. Every rose has its thorn.

0: If you stream us, you can slap the red talk back mic and tell me what you want to hear. Tom wanted to hear some John Mellencamp. We got that coming up. Some Heart and also Madonna. Don't go anywhere.
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40: Scattered thundershowers are expected for areas west and southwest of the metro early this morning, but those thundershowers will move out of here by mid-morning. And then after that, we'll see a mostly sunny day with temperatures comfortable in the mid-80s, and the humidity will be mild. Tomorrow will also be another nice day. From the First Alert 6 Weather Center, I'm meteorologist Bill Fogle.
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31: Scattered thundershowers are expected for areas west and southwest of the metro early this morning, but those thundershowers will move out of here by mid-morning. And then after that, we'll see a mostly sunny day with temperatures comfortable in the mid-80s, and the humidity will be mild. Tomorrow will also be another nice day. From the First Alert 6 Weather Center, I'm meteorologist Bill Fogle.
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1: Guns N' Roses, Sweet Child of Mine. They're touring. We had Slash up at the iHeart Studios. That was a lot of fun. And this is the Beatles and Let It Be. Four Beatles films are coming out next year. 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When I

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1: Lost Club Nouveau, Lean On Me. Bill Withers did that song originally. 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
21: Scattered thundershowers are expected for areas west and southwest of the metro early this morning, but those thundershowers will move out of here by mid-morning. And then after that, we'll see a mostly sunny day with temperatures comfortable in the mid-80s, and the humidity will be mild. Tomorrow will also be another nice day. From the First Alert 6 Weather Center, I'm meteorologist Bill Fogle.
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0: Omaha's greatest hits are on 99.9 KGOR. That's Mickey from the 80s and Tony Basil. I heard a Spanish version of that song when Denzel was in a movie about 20 years ago and went over the border to find somebody. And that was on the radio. I thought it was pretty cool.
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33: Scattered thundershowers are expected for areas west and southwest of the metro early this morning, but those thundershowers will move out of here by mid-morning. And then after that, we'll see a mostly sunny day with temperatures comfortable in the mid-80s, and the humidity will be mild. Tomorrow will also be another nice day. From the First Alert 6 Weather Center, I'm meteorologist Bill Fogle.
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1: That's Blondie and Call Me. Blondie referring to Deborah Harry as the front person of the band. And she doesn't always have blonde hair. Sometimes when she was acting, she had red hair, like in the movie Videodrome. She played a character on TV, and I've seen her with brown hair. But she's back to blonde hair now, and she's also got a bunch of songs for the band in the can. Don't know when they're coming out.

0: Omaha's greatest hits, 99.9 KGOR. That's Roxette from the 80s. It must have been love, and you're with Mark Coppola. Thanks so much for having us on and keeping us on. 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
29: Scattered thundershowers are expected for areas west and southwest of the metro early this morning, but those thundershowers will move out of here by mid-morning. And then after that, we'll see a mostly sunny day with temperatures comfortable in the mid-80s, and the humidity will be mild. Tomorrow will also be another nice day. From the First Alert 6 Weather Center, I'm meteorologist Bill Fogle.
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Omaha's greatest hits, 99.9 KGOR. It is a good driving song, but so is this one. Sometimes it's a good flying song. Danger Zone was used in the Top Gun 1 and 2 movies, and I think they're going to retool it and use it for Top Gun 3, which is in the works. That's what I hear. All the actors signed.

0: 99.9 KGOR, Omaha's greatest hits. That's Paul Young, Every Time You Go Away. I want to talk NASCAR. The Dollar Tree 301 preview. It's cool. New England's only NASCAR Cup Series weekend is here with the arrival of the Dollar Tree 301 at New Hampshire Motor Speedway. Denny Hamlin currently leads the chase for the playoffs. Ryan Blaney, Ty Gibbs, Tyler Reddick, and Chase Briscoe, Chase Elliott, and Christopher Bell have also already clinched a spot. The penultimate race before the start of the Cup playoffs gets underway Sunday in Loudoun. I've been there before. Yes, I have, with my kid.
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29: Scattered thundershowers are expected for areas west and southwest of the metro early this morning, but those thundershowers will move out of here by mid-morning. And then after that, we'll see a mostly sunny day with temperatures comfortable in the mid-80s, and the humidity will be mild. Tomorrow will also be another nice day. From the First Alert 6 Weather Center, I'm meteorologist Bill Fogle.
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1: Just after 2 o'clock, we're hanging out the weekend together. Another great summer weekend with Cope. And that's Madonna, and this is Tom Cochran doing the Disney Cars movies theme song to Lightning McQueen. Life is a Highway.

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1: That's Billy Joel, Uptown Girl. Christy Brinkley swears that was not written about her. Everybody else thinks it was. She goes, okay, but maybe the lyrics were changed for me when he started dating me, but he wrote that for another model. Yeah, I used to hang out with her, Elle McPherson. I know that song was written for her.
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19: Scattered thundershowers are expected for areas west and southwest of the metro early this morning, but those thundershowers will move out of here by mid-morning. And then after that, we'll see a mostly sunny day with temperatures comfortable in the mid-80s, and the humidity will be mild. Tomorrow will also be another nice day. From the First Alert 6 Weather Center, I'm meteorologist Bill Fogle.
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1: Well, there's nothing really like JY's guitar work on that James Young founding guitarist of Styx. That's Renegade. You're with Cope and Take Me Home Tonight and Be My Baby. Eddie Money, formerly Eddie Mahoney, the police cadet. Yeah, that's right. He studied law enforcement.

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1: That's Peter Cetera, The Glory of Love. You know what I noticed? First of all, that's from The Karate Kid 2. That was the Karate Kid that went to the old country between 1 and 3 being in Southern California in the Valley. But all the characters used in all the Karate Kid movies, the same actors who played them as well, all were in Cobra Kai, which was great on Netflix. Now, Netflix has the movie that was The Karate Kid that came out after all that, when Ralph Macchio's character moved to, Daniel-san, moved to New York City. And since Pat Morita is not around anymore, Jackie Chan was in the Karate Kid movies with Will Smith's kid. Now, they should have really been called the Kung Fu Kid, because they was doing Kung Fu in that. But what they did was they merged the two styles, and you had Jackie Chan and also Ralph Macchio in the same movie. It's on Netflix now for free. I thought it was a good movie.
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36: Scattered thundershowers are expected for areas west and southwest of the metro early this morning, but those thundershowers will move out of here by mid-morning. And then after that, we'll see a mostly sunny day with temperatures comfortable in the mid-80s, and the humidity will be mild. Tomorrow will also be another nice day. From the First Alert 6 Weather Center, I'm meteorologist Bill Fogle.
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0: Scattered thundershowers are expected for areas west and southwest of the metro early this morning, but those thundershowers will move out of here by mid-morning. And then after that, we'll see a mostly sunny day with temperatures comfortable in the mid-80s, and the humidity will be mild. Tomorrow will also be another nice day. From the First Alert 6 Weather Center, I'm meteorologist Bill Fogle.
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So if you're the type to scroll before bed, try not to. They suggest reading a book before bed. Taking it old school. I'll let you know

0: 99.9 KGOR playing Omaha's greatest hits. So this is your sign to pick up a book before bedtime. According to some sleep and brain health experts, they say reading before bed can help quiet a busy mind, reduce stimulation, and create a reliable cue that basically tells your body it's time, all right, wind down. And they suggest not reading off of a blue screen, using an actual paper book. It reduces stress and helps shift the body from an alert state towards a more relaxed one.
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28: Scattered thundershowers are expected for areas west and southwest of the metro early this morning, but those thundershowers will move out of here by mid-morning. And then after that, we'll see a mostly sunny day with temperatures comfortable in the mid-80s, and the humidity will be mild. Tomorrow will also be another nice day. From the First Alert 6 Weather Center, I'm meteorologist Bill Fogle.
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1: So this new plastic surgery trend is on the rise. 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
24: Week 2 of the NFL preseason. Bills continue to roll. They crush the Browns on the road. While the Falcons won big in Indy, Ravens held the Vikings to a field goal in Minnesota en route to the dub. Baseball Brewers win their best 81st game in the show, edging the Bravos, while the Jays outhit the Yankees 15-4, beat them by a run. Golf, Wyndham Clark with a commanding lead after 3 days at the BMW. In tennis, Serena Williams and Carlos Alcaraz will team up at the U.S. Open. I'm Rob Bush.
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0: Omaha's greatest hits are on 99.9 KGOR. I don't know who needs to hear this, but just because it's online doesn't mean it's true. What's going on? It's Michelle Fang. And no, one of the new social media trends right now is that blending up fruits and veggies could result in eternal sunscreen. Skin experts are saying that's not the case. All right, avoid your sunburn by actually using a sunscreen that has a broad spectrum and at least an SPF 30 rating.
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1: So we know FOMO is the fear of missing out, but now FOBO is making an appearance. 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
4: Mostly clear to partly cloudy this evening with temperatures in the mid-70s to low 80s. We'll continue to see partly cloudy skies into the overnight hours with low temperatures in the low 60s, fairly seasonal for this time of year. High temperatures on Sunday, a little bit cooler in the low 80s. Watching out for some showers and storms into the morning and into the afternoon hours as well. From the First Alert 6 Weather Center, I'm meteorologist Carla Latuca.
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1: 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George Harrison is on the way next. 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
5: 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Whether you enjoy sports, arts, or exploring the community, there's a young person waiting for someone like you. It takes little to be big. Become a mentor today at bbbsmidlands.org.
6: Portions of the following program were pre-recorded.
7: KGOR, Omaha, Council Bluffs, Omaha's greatest hits, 99.9 KGOR.
8: Home of MTV original VJ Martha Quinn, every day while you work.